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0: bienvenidos a Open Disco. Conduce José Maulmedo.
2: Fast, you know we finally here, right? This Friday then.

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1: 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It's Saweetie.
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0: Swinging de Toreador. 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
0: ¡Ah! ¡Ah, that's the beat! ¿Cómo venís de la marimba? ¡Azuqueta!
2: Last night I had a romance with a tongue-tied lady who confessed that she's
0: anda, cántalo.
2: Last night I had a romance with a tongue-tied lady.
0: Cántalo.
2: Who then confessed that she so loved me. She said, dear, I'm all alone at home tonight.
0: Dialecto jamaiquino.
2: You can visit

Buddy. I'm so glad to be here again at Ronnie Scott's. It's a very big pleasure.

0: 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Oh, give him a punch. Give him a punch. Give him a punch.
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And you know what I'm talking about. 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